0: Você está ouvindo Top Brasil.
1: Yeah, a special dedication, let me tell you. 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
1: 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Claudia, this one is for you, man.